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3: Hi there, Alana McIntyre here with the latest. Oil prices have been falling since European leaders decided to release emergency crude oil and diesel stockpiles. G7

0: actually off the table now that you're getting supply from Europe?
1: We were never going to do it. I don't think we were. But basically, Europe was great.
2: About 17,000 Australians have been woken in the middle of the night by an earthquake. The 4.8 magnitude quake rattled parts of South Gippsland around 2 a.m. People across Victoria also felt it. There have been no reports so far of any major damage. Questions are being raised about the security of government websites after a rogue OpenAI agent accessed a second New South Wales site. Bots managed to get into the National Parks and Wildlife Service's fire history, gathering summary fire statistics that were not publicly available through the service. It all happened back in June. It's believed no personal information was retrieved. And the Brisbane 2032 Olympic Games emblem has been leaked. The reddish-orange logo looks like a cockatoo and is shaped like Queensland. The logo appeared on a YouTube video that was not supposed to go live until next week.
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2: Heartbreak for Connor Watson, who will miss tomorrow's NRL Grand Final against the Knights. The Roosters star has been ruled out due to the 11-day stand-down concussion rule. Newcastle legend Clint Newton has told Seven fans in the Hunter believe last year's Wooden Spooners can win.
5: Oh, it's been a sensational turnaround. I think what Justin Holbrook has shown everyone is that if you have a happy playing group and you bring a bit of a new system into an existing one that the players buy into, this is what can happen.
2: And in the AFLW, Geelong have defeated Richmond.
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7: Shower or two throughout the morning and afternoon, and 19 degrees the top in Adelaide today, 18 in Murray Bridge, 16 in Victor Harbour and Strathalbyn, 15 in Mount Barker and 12 in Mount Lofty. That's ahead of a cloudy Sunday, a degree or two warmer.
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8: Hi there, Alana McIntyre here with the latest. A major emergency operation is underway in Newcastle, with NRL fans believed to be seriously injured after a car crashed into crowds, seeing off Knights players ahead of tomorrow's big game. It's believed a number of people have been seriously hurt, with reports a child is among the injured. The incident has happened as fans are gearing up for tomorrow's decider between the Newcastle Knights and Sydney Roosters. We'll have more details as they come into the newsroom. More than 17,000 people have been woken up by an earthquake in Victoria. No major damage has been recorded since the 4.8 magnitude quake shook homes around 2 a.m. southeast of Melbourne, the epicentre recorded in South Gippsland. The price of oil has fallen overnight after G7 leaders agreed to release emergency stockpiles following pressure from Donald Trump. Oil prices have been surging since the war in Iran began. Peter Khoury from the NRMA has told the ABC the meeting overnight between European leaders means the price of petrol here could go down next week.
9: Over the weekend, things could happen in the Middle East which completely wipe out those falls, and that's just the reality of the market. And it's been like that since February. Highly volatile.
8: A measles alert has been issued for parts of Sydney. An infected person who returned from Southeast Asia has visited several locations across the Campbelltown area. And the logo for the Brisbane 2032 Olympic Games has been leaked. The emblem of what looks like the head of a cockatoo in the shape of Queensland has appeared on a YouTube video that was not supposed to go live until next week.
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8: The Knights are chasing their first premiership in 25 years when they take on the Roosters tomorrow night in the NRL Grand Final. Paul Gallen has told Nine he thinks the Chooks will win.
10: 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You know, Lindsay Collins, Victor Radley can go a bit off sometimes.
8: And in the AFLW, Geelong have beaten Richmond.
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14: Shower or two throughout the morning and afternoon, and 19 degrees the top in Adelaide today, 18 in Murray Bridge, 16 in Victor Harbour and Strathalbyn, 15 in Mount Barker and 12 in Mount Lofty. That's ahead of a cloudy Sunday, a degree or two warmer.
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7: Hi there, Alana McIntyre here with the latest. Several NRL fans have been injured in Newcastle after a car crashed into a crowd of people farewelling the Knights ahead of tomorrow's grand final. It's understood two people are in a serious condition and two more are critical, including a child, after a vehicle crashed into crowds that were lining the streets. The driver of the vehicle has been arrested and the team bus has now left Newcastle. After being stabbed by his co-pilot as the Fly Dubai plane plunged towards the ground, a hero captain has spoken from his hospital bed in Abu Dhabi. It's been reported the alleged attacker was removed from a training role at Oman Air last year due to concerns about his extremist views. Terror expert at Deakin University Josh Roos has told Seven there are fears he was not working alone.
8: It's a significant concern. Obviously, to carry out an attack of this sophistication requires planning. Also, we know that he was potentially radicalised. Obviously, that implies a much larger online network or a network in his home country.
7: Thousands of residents have reported feeling their home shake during the night in Victoria. No major damage has been recorded since the 4.8 magnitude quake shook homes around 2 a.m. The epicentre recorded about 100 kilometres southeast of Melbourne. And the Brisbane Games logo has been leaked. The first frame of a video was uploaded to YouTube. Olympic Minister Tim Mander has told Nine it's out there after screenshots were taken.
9: Obviously, there were people so enthusiastic that they've been scanning the internet. It's appeared for a short period of time.
7: The emblem is a cockatoo in the shape of Queensland.
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7: Roosters star Connor Watson will miss tomorrow's NRL Grand Final against the Knights. The Chooks player has been ruled out due to the 11-day stand-down concussion rule. In the AFLW, Geelong has defeated Richmond by 34 points. The Cats recording their seventh straight victory at Princess Park. And the Hawks have beaten the 36ers in the NBL.
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13: Possible showers this afternoon ahead of a cloudy Sunday. 20 the top tomorrow for Murray Bridge and Adelaide. 18 for Strathalbyn and Mount Barker. 17 tomorrow in Victor Harbour. And a top of 15 in Mount Lofty.
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0: There's no better feeling than hearing your favourite song on the radio. Turn it up and sing it out loud. Like your favourites from the 80s. Well, the big hits from the 70s. You make me feel like dancing. Wanna dance the night away. And a few more songs that you know and love.
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1: Walk the Duck, small restaurant. The state government is acquiring the land to build a new preschool, primary school for the Mount Barker area, which of course is absolutely bursting at the seams with people. They're trying to keep up with the infrastructure demands. It's the real life trolley problem. You pull one lever and the train goes on the tracks and takes out a small business. They've worked very hard, put everything into it to establish themselves. People are going to get angry on their behalf. On the other side of things, you pull the lever and you leave everything in place, and then people in Mount Barker complain that the infrastructure isn't keeping up. So, which lever do you pull?
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9: I'm John Fabris. Injuries today from a car hitting the crowd lining the roads of Newcastle for the Knights departing for the NRL Grand Final. Mayor of Newcastle Gavin Morris telling the ABC the young excited fan driver allegedly had been revving the car.
10: It appears that he's lost control of the car and he's gone into the crowd, and I believe about nine were injured, which sadly also included children.
9: Fuel prices are a chance to fall thanks to a plan from G7 leaders to release stock. Stockpiled oil. Energy Minister Chris Bowen explaining they're following Australia's suit.
11: Effectively, Australia did that when we reduced our minimum stock obligation requirements earlier in this crisis, and those arrangements would stay in place until January.
9: And Brisbane's Olympic logo of a cockatoo crest in the shape of Queensland's been accidentally leaked ahead of its scheduled release. Chief Marketing Officer Brent Hill making the most of it.
12: We wanted the clues to be out there, and now it's out there, and the reaction to it's been really positive.
13: Enjoy great food, cold beer and comfortable accommodation 7 days a week at the Manham Hotel.
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15: Nick Dacos has added another accolade to a stellar season, winning Collingwood's E.W. Copeland Trophy. The Brownlow medalist polling 519 votes ahead of brother Josh and Darcy Cameron, matching his father Peter Dacos as a two-time Magpies best and fairest.
16: I thank my family and my partner Arlette. Guys give me ongoing support, and I think Josh touched on it before, but we've all got bonds that are so much greater than football, and I'm forever grateful for that. To fly the Collingwood Football Club, I'm all in on what we're trying to achieve.
15: Max Gawn is just the fourth player in Melbourne's history to collect four Best and Fairest awards, while Jordan Dawson is the Crows' first four-time BNF champion. Meanwhile, Jordan Butts is leaving Adelaide and heading to the Western Bulldogs as an unrestricted free agent. The Cats have jumped to the top of the AFLW table with a 54-20 win over Richmond at Icon Park, and switching codes where Newcastle is drawing on its season opener in Vegas to handle the hype of tomorrow's NRL Grand Final against the Roosters. That's sport. I'm Harrison Preeb.
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7: Possible showers this afternoon ahead of a cloudy Sunday. 20 the top tomorrow for Murray Bridge and Adelaide. 18 for Strathalbyn and Mount Barker. 17 tomorrow in Victor Harbour. And a top of 15 in Mount Lofty.
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8: I'm John Fabris. A critically injured 5-year-old girl is among 10 people hit by a car in Newcastle looking to farewell NRL Grand Final night's players. An 18-year-old male driver's under arrest, the mayor of the city appearing on the ABC.
9: It appears that he was revving the car in some form. He was excited. He was a supporter. And somehow, yes, he has lost control of the car.
8: G7 nations agreeing to unlock large amounts of oil and diesel from reserves promises to deliver a downward force on pump prices, Energy Minister Chris Bowen.
10: I'm not ready to make any predictions about any particular price impacts in Australia, but obviously it'll be welcome.
8: And saturation's the rainy word for Victoria's Otway Coast and West and South Gippslands, while the Bureau's Angus Hines is forecasting possible severe storms stretching across New South Wales, the ACT, and into Victoria's Gippsland.
11: Those storms could bring heavy rain or damaging wind gusts, and in a couple of places, there's even a risk of some large hailstones.
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14: Max Gorn has taken out Melbourne's Besson Ferris for a fourth time. The D's skip have hold a record-breaking 680 votes and says there's been a clear theme under coach Stephen King.
15: It's been fun, yeah. I mean, that's the key word of the year. I mean, there's a whole lot more under fun, but I think we all grow up wanting to play like we did in under-10s. And Kingy sort of allows us to do that with a little bit tiny bit more structure.
14: Well, Nick Dacos claimed the EW Copeland Trophy at Collingwood's best and fairest. Isaac Rankin has made a long-term commitment to the Crows, signing a 5-year contract extension. The 26-year-old was already tied to Adelaide until the end of next year, averaging more than 26 disposals and 5 clearances this season. Round 8 of the AFLW back underway. The Giants up by 17 against Essendon in the second quarter. Geelong has climbed to the top of the table with a 30-point victory over Richmond. And the Roosters are wrapping their arms around Connor Watson. The star utility has been ruled out of the NRL Grand Final with concussion. That's sport. I'm Harrison Preve.
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19: Possible showers this afternoon ahead of a cloudy Sunday. 20 the top tomorrow for Murray Bridge in Adelaide. 18 for Strathalbyn and Mount Barker. 17 tomorrow in Victor Harbour. And a top of 15 in Mount Lofty.
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4: I'm John Fabris. Two people, one a five-year-old girl, are critically injured and another eight are also in hospital from being hit by a car in Newcastle. Police expect to lay charges against the 18-year-old P-plater allegedly driving erratically.
5: The male has been arrested. There was two other persons in the car. We had them out of there because the crowd did turn on them.
4: Crowds had been roadside to farewell the Knights for the NRL Grand Final. Oil and diesel stockpiles released by G7 nations in the next few months heralds the chance of reining back fuel prices. Energy Minister Chris Bowen's hopeful it mitigates some of the Middle East disruption.
6: The G7 release is welcome, and it will, you know, more supply does put downward pressure on prices.
4: And the Chief Marketing Officer for Brisbane's 2032 Olympics has expressed delight at how the Cockatoo Crest logo in the shape of Queensland's being positively received. Brent Hill acknowledging the logo was accidentally leaked.
7: If we had our time over, maybe there's different ways that we could have done it.
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10: Lachie Neale admits it's a surreal feeling to be joining Collingwood. The triple premiership star leaving Brisbane as an unrestricted free agent, telling the Magpies podcast he's excited to line up at the MCG.
11: Obviously played against Collingwood a lot of times, and you certainly hear the Magpie army, especially at the G, but everywhere in Australia there's so many fans. This year when the rumours started coming out that I might come to Collingwood, there seem to be Collingwood fans at every corner.
10: A close AFLW encounter, Essendon leading the Giants by 2 points in the final quarter. The Western Bulldogs and St Kilda are in action. In rugby league, the Aussie PM's 13 has kicked off against PNG and Port Moresby, jumping out to a 38-0 lead at halftime. Earlier, the Aussie women crushed the Orchids 66-6. The Roosters will carry grand final experience into tomorrow's clash against Newcastle. Five players remain from the triumphant 2019 decider. And F1 drivers are back out on the Malaysia circuit for practice three ahead of the Bahrain Grand Prix. Charles Leclerc setting the pace for Ferrari in P2. That's sport, I'm Harrison Freeb.
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2: 5MU Weather Update.
13: Possible showers this afternoon ahead of a cloudy Sunday. 20 the top tomorrow for Murray Bridge and Adelaide. 18 for Strathalbyn and Mount Barker. 17 tomorrow in Victor Harbour. And a top of 15 in Mount Lofty.
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26: This is the show with a reason for every song we play. John Farnham's Whispering Jack has just turned 40, released this week back in 1986. So Farnsie and a bunch of tracks as our feature artist for you this weekend. We're also going to catch up with Tim Booth from the band James, who are touring. Shows get underway in the next few days. The Aussie Top 5 recap comes to us from September 29th, 1980. And Powderfinger's Odyssey No. 5 is our classic album double. Let's start with a bunch of number one albums in Britain this week. Back in 1985, it was Hounds of Love from Kate Bush. And from it, here's Running Up That Hill on This Week in Music.

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13: Tom Petty went into cardiac arrest at his Malibu home and died.
14: Petty went into cardiac arrest in his Malibu home late Sunday night. He died Monday night, surrounded by loved ones and bandmates.
13: What an iconic musician and singer this guy was for so many years. Member of the Traveling Wilburys. Here's Tom's take on what every song should have.
15: How a record's made isn't important to the audience. What's important to them is what they're hearing. The rhythm section is so important, you know, it must create almost a trance, you know, between the bass drums and the rhythm instruments. And that's easy to say and hard to do. It's not so easy.
13: So many great albums from Tom Petty and the Heartbreakers. Of course, the Traveling Wilburys. Here's a brilliant song of Tom's, Learning to Fly, from 1991's Into the Great Wide Open album. It's This Week in Music.

0: This week in music, there's an addition to our birthday list. Gwen Stefani from No Doubt. We celebrate everybody who's blowing out candles and eating cake this week in the next couple of hours. Coming up, one of the comical names the Pet Shop Boys could have been known as, and we'll play Bonnie Tyler for you next.
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0: This Week in Music's I'm the Reason for every song we play. Sting is on our birthday list. That's We'll Be Together. Another couple of names to add next hour, including one half of the Pet Shop Boys. We'll also find out what the Pet Shop Boys might have been called had things been very different. We've got the Aussie Top 5 recap on the way. Another track from Whispering Jack as John Farnham is our feature artist. And Bon Jovi plays next.
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15: I'm John Fabris. 10 people are injured. One of two critically is a five-year-old girl from a car in Newcastle hitting a crowd gathered for the night's departure for the NRL Grand Final. Assistant Police Commissioner Dave Waddell has mentioned charges are likely.
16: A young 18-year-old peak player driving erratically has lost control of the vehicle and gone into the crowd.
15: Australia's energy ministers gladly receiving G7 nations releasing large amounts of diesel and oil from stockpiles to alleviate global prices. Chris Bowen's also updated how fuel supplies are going.
17: 3.6 billion litres of fuel contracted to be delivered over the next 4 weeks. That's 100 million litres more than last week's update.
15: And a large expanse of potential storms from northern New South Wales across the ACT and into very wet parts of Victoria. But Angus Hines at the Bureau's forecasting it to ease up overnight.
18: Continue to see some rainfall around eastern Victoria on Sunday morning, but 3 p.m. Sunday, the low, the rain, it's out over the ocean.
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21: The Knights have responded to this morning's incident involving supporters who lined the streets as the team departed Newcastle for Sydney ahead of the NRL Grand Final. In a statement, the club says its thoughts are with everyone impacted and their families. While ARL Commission Chair Peter Vlandis says the league is now working with police to establish what happened. The Aussie PM's 13 has crushed PNG 60 points to 10 in Port Moresby. Earlier, the Aussie women ran out with a 66-6 win over the Orchids. Nick Dacos has added another accolade to his stellar AFL season, winning Collingwood's EW Copeland Trophy. The Brownlow medalist polling 519 votes, matching his father Peter Dacos as a two-time Magpies best and fairest.
22: 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To fly the Collingwood Football Club, I'm all in on what we're trying to achieve, and there's so much excitement.
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2: Possible showers this afternoon ahead of a cloudy Sunday. 20 the top tomorrow for Murray Bridge in Adelaide. 18 for Strathalbyn and Mount Barker. 17 tomorrow in Victor Harbour. And a top of 15 in Mount Lofty.
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0: A great book called Songs That Changed the World came out this week. We're going to talk to its author, Andrew Clark, in the next 25 minutes or so. There's another track from our feature artist, John Farnham, from Whispering Jack that came out 40 years ago. And let's get back to the music with Bon Jovi, who got their first British number one album this week back in 1988. The album was New Jersey, and from it, here's Bad Medicine. It's This Week in Music.

It's This Week in Music. There's Stevie Wonder, who released the iconic Songs in the Key of Life album 50 years ago this week, his 18th studio album, and from it, Sir Duke, alongside Bon Jovi.

0: week in music, there's Jenny Morris. She's on our birthday list, and we'll check that in around 90 minutes. Everyone who's been celebrating this week gets their moment in the sun, including Chris Lowe from the Pet Shop Boys, one of their big hits coming up within 15 minutes. We've also got the Aussie Top 5 recap on the way this hour from September 29th, 1980.
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0: This week in music, there's the Pet Shop Boys. Chris Lowe is on our birthday list. Here's Neil Tennant and Chris Lowe remembering a band name that they decided not to use.
1: Oh, well, I was sitting with some friends in Ealing, and they had friends who worked in... Actually, it wasn't a pet shop. It was a poodle parlour called...
2: Shampoo.
1: As if our name's not bad enough, the poodle parlour...
3: No.
1: ...was called Shampooch.
3: No, it wasn't... The pet shop upstairs and Shampooch was in the basement.
1: It's a pretty good name for a poodle parlour.
3: No, Shampooch. We could have been called Shampooch.
1: That would have been good, wouldn't it?
0: We also played Queen. They had 3 weeks atop the US singles chart at number one with Another One Bites the Dust this week back in 1980.
4: This week in music.
0: But wait,
5: there's more.
0: A great book came out this week called Songs That Changed the World, Music of Resistance and Transformation. Andrew Clark wrote it. It's a good read. Is there any common factor between the 40-odd songs that are in this book?
6: Well, there's probably no real common factor, but most of it is that they're songs that make you think in some way, you know, whether you're thinking about the emotion of it. So you might have the emotion that say, Elvis Presley or the Beatles gave you, which gives you this spark to go out there and become mass market people and running into crowds and so forth. Or it's going to be something where the lyrics touch you and you think, oh, hang on, am I doing that right? And you know, for Australians, Beds Are Burning is probably the best example. You know, it's the first time anybody made us think about land rights, for instance. You know, up until then, it just didn't exist. But the way they put the language, you know, it's their land, give it back, you know, all those sort of things. So you couldn't not think about it. Whether you liked it or not, it's another story, but you couldn't not think about it because of that. So, you know, for me, it's that, I mean, I said, what you say on the back of the book, it's about the spark, you know, finding the spark, whatever that spark is. And, you know, the good ones give you a spark in some way. It lights a fire.
0: Do you have a favourite in the list?
6: Well, I'd probably go back to the song that was the inspiration for the book, which was the Sex Pistols. In this case, we use God Save the Queen. Could easily have been Anarchy in the UK. And that's probably where my interest in music that change or that causes change came about. So, you know, it's watching a documentary by Julian Temple called The Filth and the Fury. You know, it had a massive impact. You know, it upset the system. Like elder people rebelled. You know, about it. They got blocked from playing in certain venues. There were, you know, Christian protests outside the halls that they played and all those sort of things. But they made change. And, so that's the spark for this book. That's the inspiration for why it came about.
0: It's a really good read. Songs That Changed the World. Find out how Smells Like Teen Spirit from Nirvana changed the world, or U2 Sunday Bloody Sunday. It's out now.
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0: Week in Music, there's Mike and the Mechanics. The Living Years is one of the best ballads ever written, in my humble opinion. We play it this week because Mike Rutherford is on our birthday list.
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0: What was on the Australian chart this week in 1980? Well, the top five on September 29th included The Romantics at number five.

0: This Week in Music, with a reason for every song we play, there's another addition to the birthday list. Steve Balby, former bass player from Noiseworks. That's Touch. You got Jason Staveley here. We will run through everybody on our birthday list next hour. Oh, there's a heavenly birthday to acknowledge as well on the way. And a couple of tracks to play from Powderfinger's Odyssey number 5. 25 years ago, it dominated the ARIA Awards. More details on the way.
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13: 5MU Weekend News. I'm John Fappas. Two of 10 injured are critical from a car hitting a roadside Newcastle NRL celebration crowd this morning. Ambulance New South Wales' Tim Trent.
14: We had a 5-year-old that had some critical injuries. We also had a 67-year-old that also had some critical injuries. I mean, the rest of the patients, they were down to sort of scratches, bruises, things like that.
13: An 18-year-old man's alleged to have been revving the engine and driving erratically. Fuel prices are a chance to fall thanks to a plan from G7 leaders to release stockpiled oil. Energy Minister Chris Bowen explaining they're following Australia's suit.
15: Effectively, Australia did that when we reduced our minimum stock obligation requirements earlier in this crisis, and those arrangements would stay in place until January.
13: And Brisbane's 2032 Olympic logo of a cockatoo crest in the shape of Queensland's been accidentally leaked ahead of its scheduled release. Chief Marketing Officer Brent Hill making the best of it.
16: We wanted the clues to be out there, and now it's out there, and the reaction to it's been really positive.
17: Enjoy great food, cold beer and comfortable accommodation 7 days a week at the Manham Hotel.
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19: John Lamardi is embracing a fresh start at Carlton after leaving Sydney as an unrestricted free agent. The 27-year-old booting 114 goals across 76 games at the Swans, keen to drive the Blues' push for success.
20: The momentum Carlton got towards the end of, in the middle of last season, see how passionate and all their fans and everyone is, and then obviously knowing Will and Ollie for so long, it made it almost pretty easy in the end to go to a place that almost feels familiar, but even though it's brand new, so it's exciting.
19: In the AFLW, Western Bulldogs are leading the Saints by 30 points in the final quarter. Earlier, the Bombers beat the Giants 43-35. The Knights are keeping the Roosters guessing over who will start at hooker in tomorrow's NRL Grand Final. Harrison Graham has been named to replace suspended number 9, Phoenix Crossland, but Diesel Hagen is in contention to become the first player in nearly a century to debut in a decider. And Kimi Antonelli fastest in practice 3 ahead of qualifying for F1's Bahrain Grand Prix in Malaysia. Oscar Piastri 8th on the timesheet. And that's sport. I'm Harrison Freed.
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22: Possible showers this afternoon ahead of a cloudy Sunday. 20 the top tomorrow for Murray Bridge in Adelaide. 18 for Strathalbyn and Mount Barker. 17 tomorrow in Victor Harbour. And a top of 15 in Mount Lofty.
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0: Everybody that's on the birthday list gets their mention and moment in the sun a little later this hour. Alongside a couple of tracks from Powderfinger's Odyssey No. 5. And one more from Whispering Jack, as John Farnham is our feature artist. Let's get back to the music, though, with the Oils, who this week in 2000 performed at the closing ceremony of the Sydney Olympic Games. Beds Are Burning and the Sorry Suits was their moment in the sun. And here it is on This Week in Music.

0: This Week in Music, playing Orchestral Maneuvers in the Dark, as Martin Cooper from the band is on our birthday list. We're going to run through everybody on the list in the next 20 minutes or so, including Darren Middleton, guitarist extraordinaire from Powderfinger, and we'll play a couple of tracks from Powderfinger's Odyssey No. 5 as our classic album double, as 25 years ago this week, it dominated the ARIA Awards, winning a bunch of gongs, including Album of the Year.
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0: This week in music, there's our classic album double. Powderfinger's Odyssey number 5. It scooped the pool of the Arias this week 25 years ago. We played you My Happiness and My Kind of Scene. It's Jason Staveley here running through everybody on our birthday list next.
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2: Hi, I'm Hannah Davies. The Roosters are preparing to right the wrongs from last year's NRLW Grand Final, facing reigning premiers the Broncos in tomorrow's decider. Retiring veteran Millie Elliott is hoping to go out on a high.
3: Just be very special. Obviously, the fairy tale ending. Both teams, you know, have the retiring players, so both teams want to get that win.
2: The Aussies have crushed PNG 66-6 in the women's PM's 13 in Port Moresby. Jada Taylor and Tanika Todd-Hunter notching hat-tricks. And Storm Hunter has been knocked out of the China Open in straight sets.
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19: Happy birthday to Jenny Morris. Also Matthew and Luke Goss, the twins from Bros. Patrice Rushen is on the list.

0: This Week in Music, that's the second appearance from Sting this weekend. First one was to acknowledge his birthday. That one to acknowledge the Police getting their first British number one hit single this week back in 1979. Message in a Bottle was the band's third top 20 hit. Made it to number five here in Australia. Now, coming up next week, on the 25th anniversary of their breakup, Savage Garden are our feature artist. Elton John has a defining moment. ABBA's Arrival is our classic album double. And I'm going to talk some more with Dave Perner from Soul Asylum, who are getting ready to tour with Ugly Kid Joe in the new year. That's all next weekend. Enjoy what's left of this one, and thank you for listening.
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1: Who better to talk to from Cancer Council SA than the Senior Manager for Prevention, Christine Morris? 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
1: 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They've worked very hard, put everything into it to establish themselves. People are going to get angry on their behalf. On the other side of things, you pull the lever and you leave everything in place, and then people in Mount Barker complain that the infrastructure isn't keeping up. 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
7: Good morning, Alana McIntyre here with the latest. The driver of the car that allegedly struck 10 people in Newcastle has been charged with a 70-year-old still critical. A GoFundMe for a 5-year-old girl and her mother has been set up. The girl is now in a serious but stable condition. The Mayor of Newcastle is asking the Hunter community to stay united and support each other.
8: It has been one of the most incredibly joyous weeks in our city, in our community. This is not something that anybody wanted to happen, but it has. So now I call on all our Novocastrians and do what we do best. We come together.
7: Knights players have been commenting on social media posts being shared by some of the victims from hospital. They'd been injured after the car ploughed into them while they were farewelling the team. Captain Kaelin Ponga and Phoenix Crossland both wishing one man who broke his collarbone well online. Videos of a tornado tearing through the New South Wales south coast show businesses damaged and trees being pulled from their roots. The Bureau of Meteorology has described the tornado that swept through Ulla Dulla yesterday as very unusual. One Nation is promising to crack down on crime in Victoria as the party launches its campaign for the state election. Reporters from the ABC and SBS were not welcome to attend the rally that was held at Melbourne's Crown Casino. And several sharks have been seen off popular beaches in Perth after traces of a whale carcass were removed.
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7: Well, the Roosters will be hoping to win the NRL Grand Final for the first time in 7 years when they take on the Knights tonight in Sydney. The Chooks are the favourites ahead of the big game at Accor Stadium tonight. Meantime, after having surgery on the ankle he fractured last week during the Panthers' loss to the Knights, Nathan Cleary has shared another picture from his hospital bed. Alex de Minaur has reached the China Open quarterfinal after digging deep in an almost three-hour battle, and Max Verstappen has claimed pole at the Formula One Bahrain Grand Prix.
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12: Cloudy today with a chance of showers. Murray Bridge headed for a top of 20 degrees. 19 for Adelaide, 18 in Strath. 17 forecast for Mount Barker and Victor Harbour with 14 at Mount Lofty. Partly cloudy tomorrow too.
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7: Hi there, Alana McIntyre here with the latest. An 18-year-old has been charged after allegedly hitting 10 people with his car that were gathering in Newcastle to farewell the Knights players heading to the NRL Grand Final. The driver, who was on his P's, has been charged with several counts of dangerous and negligent driving and is due in court today. The New South Wales Police Minister says the tragedy was preventable.
8: Driver behaviour is so important and I can't implore people enough to please remember when you are driving, you have to keep the people in your car safe and you have to keep pedestrians and other motorists safe. It's your responsibility.
7: A 5-year-old girl remains in a critical but stable condition. Reporters from the ABC and SBS were not welcome to attend a One Nation event in Melbourne last night, the party launching its campaign ahead of Victoria's state election, promising to gang up on gangs. Pauline Hanson addressed the packed room at Melbourne's Crown Casino.
9: The Labor Premier said One Nation terrifies you. Don't be scared of me, I'll tell you what, mate. He should be scared of you.
7: Residents on the New South Wales south coast are cleaning up after a tornado swept through Ulladulla. The wild weather ripped through cafes and homes and tore roofs off. Severe storms also brought down trees across Sydney, with hail hitting Mossman. And millions of Australians have lost 1 hour's sleep, with the clocks in New South Wales, Victoria, Tasmania, South Australia and the ACT all jumping forward 1 hour.
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7: Trent Robinson says they all believe in the 11-day stand-down concussion rule as the Chooks prepare to take on the Knights without Connor Watson in the NRL Grand Final. The Roosters coach admits it's been tough on Connor, who was supposed to play his last game for the club before he heads to the Dragons.
10: Good man, a strong man, he's his own man, and so he had to sort of control all that.
7: And in the AFLW, Essendon has claimed its first win of the season.
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12: 5MU weather update.
7: Cloudy today with a chance of showers. Murray Bridge headed for a top of 20 degrees. 19 for Adelaide, 18 in Strath. 17 forecast for Mount Barker and Victor Harbour with 14 at Mount Lofty. Partly cloudy tomorrow too.
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25: This is the show with a reason for every song we play. John Farnham's Whispering Jack has just turned 40, released this week back in 1986. So Farnsy and a bunch of tracks as our feature artist for you this weekend. We're also going to catch up with Tim Booth from the band James, who are touring. Shows get underway in the next few days. The Aussie Top 5 recap comes to us from September 29th, 1980. And Powderfinger's Odyssey No. 5 is our classic album double. Let's start with a bunch of number one albums in Britain this week. Back in 1985, it was Hounds of Love from Kate Bush. And from it, here's Running Up That Hill on This Week in Music.

0: This week in music, there's a trio of British number one albums from this week in years gone by. To start the show, 1999, it was Reload from Tom Jones. 1991, Use Your Illusion 1 from Guns N' Roses. And Kate Bush got her second British number one album this week in 1985 in Hounds of Love.
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8: Feature artist.
0: Yeah, John Farnham, as his Whispering Jack album came out 40 years ago this week, marked an incredible comeback for John.
9: I got to the stage just before I joined the Wheatley organisation where I wasn't being stimulated by what I was doing. I was singing Sadie and Raindrops that I'd done 10 years before, mm-hmm. still trading on those things and not moving forward in any way, and I wasn't being stimulated. I don't think it was particularly stimulating to the audience that I had, even though there was only 9 of them at the time. So I decided that I'd pull my socks up, as it were. In fact, there were less than a handful of people at a couple of the places, but I still enjoyed myself. I mean, I sort of still got paid for singing, not very much, but I was singing.
10: This was John's almost audition to the world again.
0: Yeah, Gaynor Wheatley just there. Yeah, I mean, they had a hard time even finding somebody to sign John for this album. It went on to spend 25 weeks at number one in Australia. Here's a track that Mondo Rock first started playing in the 70s that John made very famous. It's A Touch of Paradise. John Farnham is our feature artist on This Week in Music.

0: This week in music, there's the first of three for John Farnham coming up as Whispering Jack was released 40 years ago this week, and John Farnham is our feature artist. It's Jason Staverley here, a sad defining moment coming up in just a couple of minutes. Before the end of the hour, we'll talk to Tim Booth, the lead singer from James, who are touring Australia. In fact, they do their first show this coming Thursday in Perth, then play Sydney, Melbourne and Brisbane. Our classic album double is Odyssey number 5 from Powderfinger. A couple of tunes from that on the way. And next hour, we will run through the Aussie Top 5 from September 29th, 1980.
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13: It's a sad defining moment, as this week in 2017, Tom Petty went into cardiac arrest at his Malibu home and died.
14: Petty went into cardiac arrest in his Malibu home late Sunday night. He died Monday night, surrounded by loved ones and bandmates.
13: What an iconic musician and singer this guy was for so many years. Member of the Traveling Wilburys. Here's Tom's take on what every song should have.
15: How a record's made isn't important to the audience. What's important to them is what they're hearing. The rhythm section is so important, you know, it must create almost a trance, you know, between the bass drums and the rhythm and instruments. And that's easy to say and hard to do. It's not so easy.
13: So many great albums from Tom Petty and the Heartbreakers. Of course, the Traveling Wilburys. Here's a brilliant song of Tom's, Learning to Fly, from 1991's Into the Great Wide Open album. It's This Week in Music.

0: This week in music, there's an addition to our birthday list. Gwen Stefani from No Doubt. We celebrate everybody who's blowing out candles and eating cake this week in the next couple of hours. Coming up, one of the comical names the Pet Shop Boys could have been known as, and we'll play Bonnie Tyler for you next.
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0: 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Total Eclipse of the Heart, written by Jim Steinman.
1: The head of A&R asked me who I want to work with, you know, and I told them Jim Steinman. He nearly fell off the floor. He said, Bonnie, he's never going to work with you. I said, ask him. Oh, it's a long shot, he said. I said, look, you asked me who I want to work with, I'm telling you, so ask him. So they did, expecting a flat no. Ha! Who worked with Jim Steinman with two albums after that? And moi.
0: It was a long shot, but it resulted in Total Eclipse of the Heart hitting number one in America this week, back in 1983.
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0: Our British band James are about to start a bunch of shows in Australia. In fact, Thursday night is their first at the Red Hill Auditorium in Perth. They're touring with Razor Lights. I caught up with Tim Booth, who's excited to be coming back down under.
5: Yeah, I mean, I'm in love coming to Australia, coming out early so we can look around and enjoy your beautiful country and your beautiful weather and Perth, I believe. Yeah, it's always a joy to come to Australia.
0: When you are touring, it's all about that sort of, you know, 2 or 3 hours late in the day. Do you get much time, or have you over the years had much time to explore, or is it, you know, gig, sleep
5: I
0: at
5: mean,
0: some stage?
5: Over the years, it really varies. Less in Australia because we aren't so big in Australia, so we can't take the luxury of, you know, swanning around like we can in some other countries. And we always, you know, we do try and get out. Like I try and book places or ask our tour manager to book places in nature so we get a break if we're touring for any length of time. It's not like you get a day off in a city and it's one thing. You get a day off in the Redwoods or you get a day off over a beautiful view and it's a different game, really.
0: Take me back to the early 80s, the Manchester scene, the days of the Hacienda Club ahead of you. What was the music scene like, and what were you listening to in clubs or on the radio that inspired you to join a band?
5: The record that inspired me to think I could become a singer was Paddy Smith's Horses. I heard it on the night I was told my father might die, and the third track is a song about a boy losing his father, and it was like a 9-minute improvisation that just took me apart and made me realize the power of music to reach out to somebody when they need help. And I think that put the seed of why I wanted to become a singer. I had no experience of singing, no experience of lyric writing. The band saw me dancing in a club. I was a good dancer. I'm always, you know, dancing has been my first love. And they asked me to dance for the band. And then after 6 months, they fired the singer and told me I was the singer. And their lyrics were terrible, so I had to rewrite the lyrics. And off I went. And it was trial by error, really. I learned on the job, as did most of the bandmates who had all stolen their equipment a few years previously and were self-taught musicians. We learned how to play together, how to improvise with each other. And we had 7 years before we broke, before we became famous. And that really gave us great foundations and enabled us to know what we were doing by the time we became famous. But each member, if you ask each member, they'd all say a different influence. They'd all say a different band.
0: Yep.
5: But Patty, maybe Iggy for his live performances. I saw him over 20 times, I think. And it wasn't so much the aggression, but it was the unpredictability. So with James, you know, we always change the set list every night. I get in the audience often to see who I'm singing to. I go and play with people and I want them to play with me. You know, Iggy did it a little bit more aggressively in your face, but I do it with a bit more mischief and fun and dare I say love.
0: James start their Aussie tour Thursday in Perth and they play Sydney, Melbourne and Brisbane. They snuck into the top 40 with this song back in the mid-90s, made famous, of course, by the American Pie movies. Here's Laid on This Week in Music.

0: week in music, Song of the Reason. For every song we play, Sting is on our birthday list. That's We'll Be Together. Another couple of names to add next hour, including one half of the Pet Shop Boys. We'll also find out what the Pet Shop Boys might have been called had things been very different. We've got the Aussie Top 5 recap on the way. Another track from Whispering Jack as John Farnham is our feature artist. And Bon Jovi plays next.
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16: Good morning, Alana McIntyre here with the latest. The Steel City is banding together ahead of the NRL Grand Final after 10 people were injured by a driver who crashed into fans seeing off Knights players in Newcastle. The 18-year-old P-plater has been charged now with several offences, including negligent and dangerous driving. A GoFundMe for the 5-year-old girl has been set up. She's now in a serious but stable condition. A 67-year-old grandfather has undergone several surgeries and he remains in hospital as well. One Nation is promising to crack down on crime as it launches its campaign ahead of Victoria's state election. Pauline Hanson appeared at Melbourne's Crown Casino last night. The party's Mark Nicholson has told crowds if he has it his way, Dan Andrews and Jacinta Allen will be in prison by Christmas. Residents on the New South Wales south coast are cleaning up after a tornado ripped through Ulladulla. Angus Hines from the Weather Bureau has told the ABC it was a product of severe thunderstorm activity.
17: And yesterday conditions were pretty perfect because we had this huge band, several hundred kilometres long band of severe thunderstorms that was sweeping through New South Wales. And out of all of that band, it went through Sydney last night, it went through Illawarra.
16: The wild weather is supposed to clear in time for the NRL Grand Final in Sydney. A warning today about weight loss injections and unregulated peptides for those having surgery. Doctors say patients who are told to fast could face life-threatening risks due to delayed stomach emptying. There have been rare cases where food has gone into people's lungs during surgery.
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16: The Chooks are the favourites ahead of the NRL Grand Final in Sydney today as they take on the Knights. Daly Cherry Evans is playing his final day in the comp, 13 years since he played in a Grand Final.
18: It's such a long time between who I was then to who I am now. You know, I'm a lot older now with husband and father and all those things.
16: Alex de Minaur has reached the China Open quarterfinal and Max Verstappen has claimed pole at the Formula One Bahrain Grand Prix.
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3: 5MU Weather Update.
9: Cloudy today with a chance of showers. Murray Bridge headed for a top of 20 degrees. 19 for Adelaide, 18 in Strath. 17 forecast for Mount Barker and Victor Harbour with 14 at Mount Lofty. Partly cloudy tomorrow too.
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0: A great book called Songs That Changed the World came out this week. We're going to talk to its author, Andrew Clark, in the next 25 minutes or so. There's another track from our feature artist, John Farnham, from Whispering Jack that came out 40 years ago. And let's get back to the music with Bon Jovi, who got their first British number one album this week back in 1988. The album was New Jersey, and from it, here's Bad Medicine. It's This Week in Music.

0: It's This Week in Music. There's Stevie Wonder, who released the iconic Songs in the Key of Life album 50 years ago this week, his 18th studio album, and from it, Sir Duke, alongside Bon Jovi, who got their first British number one album in 1988 with Bad Medicine from New Jersey.
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0: Feature artist. Yeah, it's John Farnham, who released Whispering Jack 40 years ago this week. John's our feature artist. Here's Gaynor Wheatley and David Hirschfelder, who was a member of the John Farnham Band and integral in making the Whispering Jack album, answering the question, why do we love John Farnham so much?
7: Because he's authentic, and what you see is absolutely what you get, and he's maintained through his highs and lows, a humility and a love for his fans that is quite extraordinary.
8: From my own observation, I can tell you that he's incredibly charming and makes you feel at ease straight away. He knows what to say. He knows, he looks straight into your eyes and invites you into his world and makes you feel like you're his mate straight away. And that is genuine. He's a genuinely lovely person. Apart from the fact that he's an astonishingly talented vocalist, and I think his vocal ability is sometimes overlooked because of his great personality.
0: He is a genuinely nice guy. Everyone says it, and it's true. A few years ago, I was working on the radio and interviewing John Farnham and Olivia Newton-John, and I just made some off-the-cuff comment that the interview was going to go to air the next day on my birthday, and they both broke out into song, serenading me with happy birthday for the day that the interview went to air. I mean, just genuinely nice bloke. Here's another one of the big songs from Whispering Jack, 40 years young this week. It's Reasons on This Week in Music.

0: This week in music, there's Jenny Morris. She's on our birthday list, and we'll check that in around 90 minutes. Everyone who's been celebrating this week gets their moment in the sun, including Chris Lowe from the Pet Shop Boys, one of their big hits coming up within 15 minutes. We've also got the Aussie Top 5 recap on the way this hour from September 29th, 1980.
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0: This week in music, there's the Pet Shop Boys. Chris Lowe is on our birthday list. Here's Neil Tennant and Chris Lowe remembering a band name that they decided not to use.
1: Oh, well, I was there with some friends in Ealing, and they had friends who worked in... Actually, it wasn't a pet shop. It was a poodle parlour called...
2: Shampoo.
1: As if our name's not bad enough, the poodle parlour...
3: No.
1: It was called Shampooch.
3: No, it wasn't the pet shop upstairs and Shampooch was in the basement.
1: It's a pretty good name for a poodle parlour.
3: No, Shampooch. We could have been called Shampooch.
1: That would have been good, wouldn't it?
0: We also played Queen. They had 3 weeks atop the US singles chart at number one with Another One Bites the Dust this week back in 1980.
4: This week. This week in music.
0: But
5: wait, there's more.
0: A great book came out this week called Songs That Changed the World, Music of Resistance and Transformation. Andrew Clark wrote it. It's a good read. Is there any common factor between the 40-odd songs that are in this book?
6: Well, there's probably no real common factor, but most of it is that they're songs that make you think. In some way, you know, whether you're thinking about the emotion of it. So you might have the emotion that say, Elvis Presley or the Beatles gave you, which gives you this spark to go out there and become mass market people and running into crowds and so forth. Or it's going to be something where the lyrics touch you and you think, oh, hang on, am I doing that right? And you know, for Australians, Beds Are Burning is probably the best example. You know, it's the first time anybody made us think about land rights, for instance. You know, up until then, it just didn't exist. But the way they put the language, you know, it's their land, give it back, you know, all those sort of things. So you couldn't not think about it. Whether you liked it or not, it's another story, but you couldn't not think about it because of that. So, you know, for me, it's that, I'm going to say, we say on the back of the book, it's about the spark, you know, finding the spark, whatever that spark is. And, you know, the good ones give you a spark in some way. It lights a fire.
0: Do you have a favourite in the list?
6: Well, I'd probably go back to the song that was the inspiration for the book, which was the Sex Pistols. In this case, we use God Save the Queen. Could easily have been Anarchy in the UK. And that's probably where my interest in music that change or that causes change came about. So, you know, it's watching a documentary by Julian Temple called The Filth and the Fury. You know, it had a massive impact. You know, it upset the system. Like elder people rebelled. You know, about it. They got blocked from playing in certain venues. There were, you know, Christian protests outside the halls that they played and all those sort of things. But they made change. And, yeah, so that's for me, that's the spark for this book. That's the inspiration for why it came about.
0: It's a really good read. Songs That Changed the World. Find out how Smells Like Teen Spirit from Nirvana changed the world, or U2's Sunday Bloody Sunday. It's out now.
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0: This Week in Music, there's Mike and the Mechanics. The Living Years is one of the best ballads ever written, in my humble opinion. We play it this week because Mike Rutherford is on our birthday list.
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0: What was on the Australian chart this week in 1980? Well, the top five on September 29th included The Romantics at number

0: This Week in Music, with a reason for every song we play, there's another addition to the birthday list. Steve Balby, former bass player from Noiseworks. That's Touch. You got Jason Staveley here. We will run through everybody on our birthday list next hour. Oh, there's a Heavenly birthday to acknowledge as well on the way. And a couple of tracks to play from Powderfinger's Odyssey number 5. 25 years ago, it dominated the ARIA Awards. More details on the way.
1: 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I ain't missing you. The big hits from the 70s. 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
13: Good morning, Alana McIntyre here with the latest. An 18-year-old is due in court over the shocking Newcastle Fan Day crash that's left 10 people hurt. NRL fans had been gathering to farewell the Knights players ahead of tonight's grand final when the car spun out of control yesterday. The driver, who was on his P's, has now been charged with several counts of dangerous and negligent driving. Daniel Halsey was standing along the road yesterday. He's told Nine it doesn't feel real.
14: The car actually came within less than a metre of us. I thought, this is it, we're gone. Fortunately, it missed us, but unfortunately, the end result was the damage.
13: A 5-year-old girl's condition has improved. She's now serious but stable. A 67-year-old man also remains in hospital. Residents on the New South Wales south coast are mopping up after a tornado lifted roofs and even threw boats onto car parks. One of our listeners, Jack, says he was enjoying a peaceful flat white at a cafe in Ulladulla when the wild weather hit.
15: And then these ladies just start almost like shriek. I was next to the door and then it just slammed open. Next thing you know, all the umbrellas, tables, everything just come through like missiles.
13: Hail battered parts of Sydney last night as well. One Nation is promising to crack down on crime in Victoria as the party launches its campaign for the state election. Reporters from the ABC and SBS were not welcome to attend the rally that was held at Melbourne's Crown Casino. And flexible learning arrangements are being trialled for students in Queensland, with kids going home from a school in Brisbane around lunchtime on Fridays.
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13: With Connor Watson ruled out for the Roosters in tonight's grand final against the Knights due to that 11-day concussion rule, youngster Benaia Lolu has been added to the Chooks' six-man interchange bench. In the AFLW, Essendon has claimed its first win of the season, beating GWS. In tennis, Alex de Minaur has reached the China Open quarterfinal, and Max Verstappen has claimed pole at the Formula One Bahrain Grand Prix.
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21: Cloudy today with a chance of showers. Murray Bridge headed for a top of 20 degrees. 19 for Adelaide, 18 in Strath. 17 forecast for Mount Barker and Victor Harbour with 14 at Mount Lofty. Partly cloudy tomorrow too.
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0: Everybody that's on the birthday list gets their mention and moment in the sun a little later this hour, alongside a couple of tracks from Powderfinger's Odyssey No. 5 and one more from Whispering Jack, as John Farnham is our feature artist. Let's get back to the music though with the Oils, who this week in 2000 performed at the closing ceremony of the Sydney Olympic Games. Beds Are Burning and the Sorry Suits was their moment in the sun, and here it is on This Week in Music.

0: 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Jim Diamond from PhD, who we sadly lost back in 2015.
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0: It's John Farnham on the 40th anniversary of the Whispering Jack album release. Here's the late Glenn Wheatley talking about making Whispering Jack.
8: It took me 18 months to get Whispering Jack together, but thank goodness I did. Again, I couldn't get him a deal. It was very difficult to get anyone a deal in those days. I'd always promised him we're going to do an album together, and I ended up mortgaging my house, putting everything on the line because no one else was going to pay for it. But I knew that we had something, and particularly by the time that we found You're the Voice, which was the last song we found for this album, but the moment it arrived in the office, it had John Farnham written all over this. And when I got to play it to John, he just said, oh, I'll own this. I'm going to own this. Ross Fraser was producing that album, and between he and John, they must have gone through 1,000 songs.
0: Yeah, they literally rehearsed the album in the garage under John's house, with Jill making cups of tea and providing Tim Tams to John and the production guys. Apparently, John famously at the end handed Glenn Wheatley a copy of cassette and said, "Dear boss, this is the best I can do. Thanks for the chance." And wow, 25 weeks at number one. What a brilliant comeback for Farnsey. Here's You're the Voice on This Week in Music.

0: It's This Week in Music, playing Orchestral Maneuvers in the Dark, as Martin Cooper from the band is on our birthday list. We're going to run through everybody on the list in the next 20 minutes or so, including Darren Middleton, guitarist extraordinaire from Powderfinger, and we'll play a couple of tracks from Powderfinger's Odyssey No. 5 as our classic album double, as 25 years ago this week, it dominated the ARIA Awards, winning a bunch of gongs, including Album of the Year.
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0: Classic album Double is an iconic Aussie record. 25 years ago this week, Odyssey No. 5 from Powderfinger scooped the pool of the ARIA Awards, picking up 6 gongs on the nights, including Album of the Year, Best Group, Single of the Year for My Happiness, Highest Selling Album, and a couple of others. Here's Darren Middleton, the band's guitarist, who's also on our birthday list, talking about the songwriting democracy that was Powderfinger.
4: You do have to be open to a song being torn apart and then rebuilt at times. If Bernard or myself brought a song into the band, it was never the song that you heard on the radio. Say a song like Sunsets or These Days, Bern would bring in at least a verse and a chorus fairly done on the acoustic guitar. And then we'll shape them as a band. You know, the opening keyboard was actually a keyboard line that I started playing, which just kind of happened to work. And then the sort of counter melodies that might happen on a guitar is something that Ian or myself would come up with. And then the sonic shape of it is something that the band would wholeheartedly create. And also the reason why we sort of split things 5 ways from the very beginning of the band is that we were all very well aware that even if one of us might have brought in a fairly fleshed out idea, the 5 of us were always going to spend as much time on it as anyone else, you know, in the band room. And it's also an appreciation that, you know, it is the 5 members that give life to these songs, and they don't just fall out of thin air and are suddenly huge songs. It's, you know, it's due to all the work previously.
0: And what about deciding on an album title?
4: That would just be a case of everyone throwing a bunch of potential titles, you know, into the ring. You know, it's often with a song title or an album title, when you say it out loud in front of other people and you kind of know instantly whether it's just terrible or it's got potential. It's that whole kind of saying it out loud thing. And then, you know, someone will suggest, say, Odyssey No. 5, and everyone will go, yeah, that sounds pretty cool. And then we'll probably take some outside influence, like our manager or agent or close friends will go, yeah, that's terrible. Or they'll go, yeah, that's really good.
0: That ARIA winning single of the year is coming up in just a couple of minutes. Here's My Kind of Scene first from Odyssey No. 5. It's our classic album Double on This Week in Music.

0: This week in music, there's our classic album double. Powderfinger's Odyssey number 5. It scooped the pool of the Arias this week 25 years ago. We played you My Happiness and My Kind of Scene. It's Jason Staveley here running through everybody on our birthday list next.
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15: Happy birthday to Jenny Morris. Also Matthew and Luke Goss, the twins from Bross. Patrice Rushen is on the list.

on the list. Fleetwood Mac's Lindsay Buckingham. Gwen Stefani. Jake Shears from the Scissor Sisters. Chris Lowe from the Pet Shop Boys. Steve Balby from Noiseworks. Powder Fingers, Darren Middleton. And Tiffany has been celebrating as well. This is I Think We're Alone Now on This Week in Music.

0: This Week in Music, that's the second appearance from Sting this weekend. First one was to acknowledge his birthday. That one to acknowledge the Police getting their first British number one hit single this week back in 1979. Message in a Bottle was the band's third top 20 hit. Made it to number five here in Australia. Now, coming up next week, on the 25th anniversary of their breakup, Savage Garden are our feature artist. Elton John has a defining moment. ABBA's Arrival is our classic album double. I'm going to talk some more with Dave Perner from Soul Asylum, who are getting ready to tour with Ugly Kid Joe in the new year. That's all next weekend. Enjoy what's left of this one, and thank you for listening.
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12: Good morning, Alana McIntyre here with the latest. Excitement is building ahead of the NRL Grand Final, with Chooks fans gathering in Sydney's eastern suburbs this morning before the Roosters take on the Knights at Stadium Australia tonight. Hugo Savala's brother Xavier has told Seven the Bronte locals are ready.
13: We've got about 120 tickets today, and we're getting a party bus to the game and then a party boat too, so it should be good fun.
12: In heartwarming news, a five-year-old girl's condition has improved to serious but stable after she was injured at the Newcastle Fan Day event yesterday. 10 people were hurt after a P-plater crashed into crowds farewelling Knights players. The 18-year-old driver has been charged with several counts of dangerous and negligent driving and is due in court today. Reporters from the ABC and SBS were not welcome to attend a One Nation event in Melbourne last night. The party has launched its campaign ahead of Victoria's state election and is promising to gang up on gangs. Residents on the New South Wales south coast are cleaning up this morning after a tornado swept through Ulladulla. The wild weather ripped through cafes and homes, and roofs were even lifted off. Severe storms also brought down trees across Sydney. A security guard has managed to escape after an arsonist tried to set fire to his van in Adelaide. He'd been watching over a tobacco warehouse when the suspect started throwing liquid at his car and Molotov cocktails. And millions of Australians have lost 1 hour's sleep, with the clocks in New South Wales, Victoria, Tasmania, South Australia and the ACT all jumping forward 1 hour.
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12: Trent Robinson says they all believe in the 11-day stand-down concussion rule as the Chooks prepare to take on the Knights without Connor Watson. The Roosters coach admits it's been tough on Connor, who was supposed to play his last game for the club tonight before heading to the Dragons.
14: The absolute devastation that it is for him and all the work that's gone into his football career for him and his family.
12: And at the China Open, Alex de Minaur has made it through to the quarterfinal.
0: For more local and national news, head to 5mu.com.au.
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15: Cloudy today with a chance of showers. Murray Bridge headed for a top of 20 degrees. 19 for Adelaide, 18 in Strath. 17 forecast for Mount Barker and Victor Harbour, with 14 at Mount Lofty. Partly cloudy tomorrow too.
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Avenue. Good morning. You're with Jackie Irvine, and that's Huey Lewis in the news with the power of love. And the power of a long weekend is huge. I think I could do with one each and every weekend. But I'm not going to knock it back. I love them. I hope you're enjoying your long weekend. There is plenty of action around the place, plenty of things, a lot of sporting stuff if you're into cars, but there's lots of other stuff as well. We've got the Best Country Music Festival continuing at the Bend, which today's the final day of the three-day festival. What else we got? Of course, the Adelaide Hills Rally going through the Adelaide Hills. The Strath Heritage Museum is open today. If you want to take the kids somewhere to entertain them, you can play games from the 1800s and complete missions and all sorts of fun stuff there. What else have we got? Oh, the Mythological Mystique Renaissance Fair is on at Gumaraka this afternoon from 12 till 6 at Federation Park. This is fun. You get to check out dancing and live music and discover unique handcrafted goods like, you know, leatherwork and jewellery, and they've got fortune tellers and potions and magical. I'd love it. Love it. So that's happening at Gumaraka. We've got the Palmer Hot Rod Street Party on till 4 o'clock this afternoon with free live entertainment. They've got a DJ too, and of course all the hot rods. The Australian Sprint Car Stampede is on at the Speedway tonight. I think the racing starts at 5. What is the Strath show is on tomorrow? Gates open at 9:30. That'll be fun. That's always a great day in Strath. So that's happening if you want to plan something for tomorrow. Live music at the Charleston Hotel tomorrow from 12:30. And the Vintage Grand Prix Carnival Event 5 is racing through Woodside as well. So lots of stuff on. If you want to find out more information on any of those things because something's piqued your interest and you thought that might be good to go along to, then you can head to our website, 5mu.com.au. And, of course, we put it all up there and we talk about it each Friday thanks to Lock Around the Clock in Mount Barker. They are wonderful people, very handy people to know too. If you get yourself in a bit of spot of trouble, they offer locksmith services 24/7. So, and they're incorporating Sully's Lock and Key in Murray Bridge. So you've got them through the Adelaide Hills. They come up to the Murraylands, all over the place. They've got over 75 years combined experience, family owned, wonderful business. So Lock Around the Clock, help us out with that each and every week, which we are eternally grateful for. Now, we have got tons on here this afternoon as well. We are going to take a look at celebrity birthdays very, very soon. We'll also check out what happened on this day in the celebrity world. So that and more coming your way. But right now, here's the Hollies with a long, cool woman in a black dress.

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